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3: I'm meteorologist Brandon Bourbons. Cloudy skies and breezy tonight with scattered showers, perhaps a few thunderstorms as well. Low temperatures in the mid-40s. On Monday, mostly cloudy with an isolated shower possible. High temps in the upper 50s. Showers appear likely Monday night. It'll be chilly with low temperatures right around 40. Food, music, and fun for all ages at the Worthington Windsurfing and Music Festival June 12th and 13th. It's worth a look. Currently, it's 55 degrees.
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Yacht Rock Radio. I'm Captain Adam. I'll be in Detroit this summer along with Pablo Cruz. I'll tell you more about it coming up. So stay close for those Yacht Rock Detroit details. With Jerry Rafferty now, he's going to get it right next time on Yacht Rock Radio.

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0: Blues Band on Yacht Rock Radio. And we just featured some Pablo Cruz. And I wanted to give you a few more details about Yacht Rock Detroit. Again, the two-day festival pulls into port at the Rooster Tail right on the river downtown Detroit on July 17th. That's when Pablo Cruz will perform with Yacht Rock Review and others. And then Saturday will feature Ambrosia, Peter Beckett from Player, John Ford Coley, Elliot Lurie from Looking Glass, and more. See that entire 9-band lineup. And there's a ticket link as well on our website, yachtrockradio.com. And I'll see you in Detroit this summer. Bring your captain's hat. Make sure that your clothing has at least an anchor on it. Maybe a ship's wheel, a palm tree, or a flamingo is acceptable. With a 5 fave coming up, Don McCullen is our winner. Hear his 5 favorites very soon on Yacht Rock Radio.
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Time now for the five fave. Let's jump right into it. These are Don McCullen's five favorite songs of all time. Don's a longtime listener, and we've got his voicemail. He'll be introducing his number one song in his own voice coming up five songs from now as he launches off his docks. In the fifth position, it's Christopher Cross. All Right on Yacht Rock Radio, number five.

0: Little Genie in the fourth spot from Elton John on today's Five Fave. Our winner is Don McCullen. He got in touch with us through the Yacht Rock Radio Yacht Line, the hotline. You can call this too. Leave a message. Leave your five songs if you like. 858-999-7833.
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0: As he continues, about the middle of the list now, number three is from Billy Joel. It's Don't Ask Me Why.

0: Stephen Bishop, Save It for a Rainy Day on Yacht Rock Radio. That was number two on a five fave for Don McCullen. That means we've reached his tip of the cruise ship. And let's go now to the voicemail from Don McCullen to introduce his number one song.
1: The number one song here is a reflection of the spiritual side of Yacht Rock. Now, if you listen to contemporary Christian music in the late 70s and early 80s, there was some yacht rock, or some call it arc rock, as in Noah's Ark, for that style of music. But it's just as smooth and it's just as yacht. But the biggest spiritual, God-oriented yacht rock tune comes from James Ingram and Michael McDonald. And it's my number one. It's Yumma Be There on Yacht Rock Radio.

0: Don McCullen's Five Fave. That's a wrap. It was Yamo B there from James Ingram and Michael McDonald in the top spot. Going to church. We're getting spiritual with Don, James, and Michael. And a very successful Five Fave. Thanks again, Don McCullen. If you would like to get me your list of songs and be featured on the show, email me your list of songs, adam@yachtrockradio.com. And you can even call in like Don did. The voicemail, that hotline, the yacht line rather, is 858-999-7833. My thanks to Brad, our engineer, Taylor, our producer, and most of all, you, the passengers. 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
0: From ABC News, I'm Chuck Sievertson. A new example of why that U.S.-Iran ceasefire is called fragile. A new warning to Iran from President Trump since today's incident in the United Arab Emirates. ABC's Alex Brachet in Washington.
2: In a social media post, Trump saying, quote, they better get moving fast or there won't be anything left of them. Trump's warning coming after the UAE says it repelled a drone strike at a nuclear plant, something authorities there called an unprovoked terrorist attack.
0: Oil prices are higher, over $107 a barrel, up nearly 2% in U.S. trading. Global oil over $110, up about 1%. Another incumbent's been primaried. Senator Bill Cassidy, Louisiana Republican, voted to impeach President Trump for inciting the January 6th attack, and he was critical of Health Secretary Kennedy. He didn't survive this weekend's primary. ABC's Olivia Rubin.
3: With Cassidy now gone, just three of the 17 Republican members of Congress who voted to impeach the president remain. The rest have retired or lost their seats, all a striking reminder of the dominance President Trump still holds over his party.
0: The Trump-backed candidate, Louisiana Congresswoman Julia Letlow, will face a runoff with State Treasurer John Fleming next month. Declaring a global health emergency, these folks, says ABC's Alex Perez.
4: Authorities with the World Health Organization have declared the deadly Ebola outbreak in the Democratic Republic of Congo and Uganda a public health emergency of international concern. The CDC says the risk to the American public remains low.
0: African public health officials say Americans and others should pay attention because viruses can travel with people on airplanes. The 10 shootings that terrorized folks in Austin, Texas this weekend appear to be random, police say, with two of the three people

Classic Hit List with Seals and Crofts and Summer Breeze. This is MG Kelly hanging out with you. And if you're a fan of the Blues Brothers movie, you might remember Joe Walsh can be seen as a prisoner in the final scene of the flick. Here's Joe right now with the Eagles, spending life in the fast lane on the Classic Hit List.

0: My Lovin' from the Beatles on the classic hit list. That song would mark the first time that Paul McCartney would write the lyrics to the song before the music. It's MG Kelly here with you, and now Cat Stevens is with us to tell us why he began writing more introspective music.
1: Due to contracting tuberculosis, you know, that's what took me out of the limelight in the first place and gave me a chance to take a second look at myself and reflect on my direction and my spiritual goals in life. Go for the real thing, which was to sit down in my jeans, you know, on the floor most of the time, cross-legged, and play my guitar.

0: Cat Stevens on the classic hit list. It's kind of interesting to note that even though Peace Train was released as a single in the U.S., Cat's European label, Island Records, didn't want it that way. They wanted to encourage people to, you know, buy the whole album. I'm MG Kelly, and coming up, we'll shine the classic hit list spotlight on a group that had one of their record executives ask what could be one of the dumbest questions in the world.
1: This may sound like a peculiar question, but
0: keep it right here.
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13: 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And that's why 5 Eyewitness News is shining a light on fraud. 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

0: The classic hit list with Boston and More Than a Feeling. Boston's mastermind Tom Scholz graduated MIT with a point average of 4.8.
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0: As a group that started out with Roger Waters and Nick Mason in 1965, they formed a group called Sigma Six. When Syd Barrett was asked to join him, he gave them the name Pink Floyd. The last time David Gilmour and Roger Waters worked together in Floyd was in 83. That was until Bob Geldof put out a call to performers for Live 8. Here's Roger telling us how he fit back into Pink Floyd's fold.
2: When I'm on doing my own tours, you know, I'm sort of more in control of everything, and I tend not to get nervous, so just a slight flutter maybe before going on, but that was quite nerve-wracking, waiting for hour after hour after hour to go on and do it and wondering what it would be like. But I really enjoyed it, and I felt a lot of warmth off the audience, and it was cool to be up there with the rest of the guys and doing that thing for a good cause. It was cool.

0: 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Are we reaching?
1: The classic hit list with Pink Floyd and Young Lust from their double disc, The Wall. When Floyd first got signed to their record company, Columbia, one of their record guys was overheard asking a question about the group. He wanted to know which one was Pink. They say rock stars say the dumbest things. Yeah. There's MG Kelly, and coming up, we'll find out about a couple of the longest songs ever recorded right here on the classic hit list.
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0: Peter Frampton and Do You Feel Like We Do from Frampton Comes Alive on the Classic Hit List. That song clocks in at almost 14 minutes long. But is it one of the longest classic hits in history?
1: Nope.
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0: I'm MG Kelly. Coming up, Elton John, the Mamas and Papas, and a guy who has 216 pounds worth of files about him filed with the FBI. 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
5: From ABC News, I'm Chuck Sievertson. President Trump making a new threat against Iran, demanding a deal to end the war in a social media post. Trump saying they'd better get moving fast or there won't be anything left of them. This after the United Arab Emirates says they repelled a drone attack at a nuclear power plant. Oil prices are higher on U.S. and global markets, over $107 a barrel, up nearly 2% U.S. trading. Global oil over $110, up about 1%. Another Republican incumbent who voted for Trump's impeachment has lost a primary, Louisiana Senator Bill Cassidy. Trump-backed candidate, Louisiana Congresswoman Julia Letlow, will face a runoff with State Treasurer John Fleming next month. ABC's Alex Prochet.
6: The president cheering Cassidy's loss on social media, writing, "Disloyalty to the man who got him elected is now part of legend." Now, what's interesting here is Cassidy's loss means just 3 of the 17 Republicans who voted to convict or impeach President Trump in 2021, January 6th, are still in office on Capitol Hill. The rest either retired, are retiring, or have lost primaries.
5: Calling both sides in the Long Island Railroad strike back to the negotiating table ahead of tomorrow's Monday morning commute, a federal mediator. ABC's Morgan Norwood at New York's Penn Station.
7: The expansive commuter rail system operates 24/7 and also serves 126 stations across more than 300 route miles on 700 miles of track. The state's comptroller estimating the strike could cost the region up to $61 million per day in lost revenue.
5: Declaring a global health emergency, the World Health Organization, because of the deadly Ebola outbreak in the Democratic Republic of Congo and Uganda. The 10 shootings that terrorized folks in Austin, Texas this weekend appear to be random, police say, with 2 of the 3 people they were looking for now in custody. 4 people were wounded. You're listening to ABC News.
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10: I'm meteorologist Brandon Borbens. Cloudy skies and breezy tonight with scattered showers, perhaps a few thunderstorms as well. Low temperatures in the mid-40s. On Monday, mostly cloudy with an isolated shower possible. High temps in the upper 50s. Showers appear likely Monday night. It'll be chilly with low temperatures right around 40. 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It's worth a look. Right now, it's 50 degrees.
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0: It was the year Luke and Laura finally got hitched on General Hospital. Atari was making it big in homes all over America with games like Centipede and Pac-Man. Also, Phil Collins was taking a break from Genesis to work on his solo career. Here's In the Air Tonight on the Classic Hit List.

0: Woman from John Lennon on the classic hit list. You know, throughout his life, John was involved with so much radical activity that the FBI had 216 pounds worth of files on him. And thanks to the Freedom of Information Act, those files are available to the public.
1: That was supposed to be a secret.
0: This is MG Kelly here, and now the Mamas and Papas producer Lou Adler gives us his thoughts on each member of the group.
2: Well, it's obvious what Denny brought to the group. I mean, he had this beautiful, almost Western, rolling-type vocal. Michelle, I think she brought rock and roll to the group. Cass had a vocal instrument that was unbelievable, and John brought everything to the group. I mean, he's what made everybody sing. He did all the arrangements, but they were all integral parts.

0: The classic hit list with Heart and Crazy on You. You know, the Wilson sisters have always been huge fans of Led Zeppelin. So much so, they would usually do a Zepp cover or two during their shows. In 95, they had a dream come true when Zeppelin's bassist John Paul Jones produced their live album. The only stipulation was he specifically requested the girls not cover any Zeppelin songs. I'm MG Kelly. Speaking of Zeppelin, according to the LA Times poll, they're the number one group that readers wanted to reunite. It was number two, you ask? Well, that and more answers to keep you up at night coming up when the Classic Hit List returns.
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Remembering the old days with Chicago on the classic hit list. This is MG Kelly with you, and according to a Los Angeles Times poll in 1986, Led Zeppelin was the number one group that readers wanted to reunite. It would never happen, of course, since the passing of drummer John Bonham in 1980. Here's the group that came in number two on that same readers poll, the Doobie Brothers with China Grove on the classic hit list.

0: Why don't you come with me, little girl, on a magic carpet ride? That'd be Steppenwolf right there on the classic hit list. I'm MG Kelly, and coming up, a song based on a poem about a neglected father. That and more when the classic hit list returns. Keep it right here.
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The classic hit list with the Edgar Winter Group and Frankenstein. This is MG Kelly, and this next classic hit was originally made popular by Phil Phillips in the 60s. It would be a couple of more decades before it made commercial success again, but this time with the Honey Drippers. Here's Sea of Love on the classic hit list.

That's Hot Blooded on the classic hit list from Foreigner. I'm MG Kelly, and Harry Chapin's wife, Sandy, wrote a poem about Harry's neglectful father. While Chapin was on tour, he realized he missed his son's birthday. He was so upset that he went back to his wife's poem and based this classic hit on it. Here's Harry Chapin with Cats in the Cradle on the classic hit list.

0: The classic hit list with Harry Chapin's Cats in the Cradle. This is MG Kelly, and coming up, music from Queen, The Stones, and more. Keep it right here with me.
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0: 103.5 is KUAL Brainerd Baxter. Cool 103.5. From ABC News, I'm Chuck Sievertson. Another warning to Iran to make a deal to open up the Strait of Hormuz from President Trump, who, after a call with Israeli Prime Minister Benjamin Netanyahu, wrote on social media, they better get moving fast or there won't be anything left of them. This after the United Arab Emirates says they repelled a drone attack at a nuclear plant. Oil prices are higher on U.S. and global markets. Reporter Anna Turea with ABC News affiliate KFSN, Fresno, California.
1: In southeast Fresno, here we have a Chevron, and it's looking about $7.39. Now, there are ways to cut costs. AAA suggests reducing your AC use inside your car, also not leaving your vehicle on idle, and even following the speed limit are ways to help prevent from eating up a lot of fuel.
0: More political revenge this weekend for President Trump. In a Louisiana Republican primary, the Trump-endorsed Congresswoman Julia Letlow won. ABC's Olivia Rubin.
2: A resounding defeat for Republican Senator Bill Cassidy. Cassidy supported much of Trump's agenda, even casting a key vote to confirm HHS Secretary Robert F. Kennedy Jr. But Trump seeking revenge 5 years after he voted to impeach, urging his party to reject the Louisiana senator he called disloyal.
0: The 10 shootings that terrorized folks in Austin, Texas this weekend appear to be random, police say, with two of the three people they were looking for in custody. Four people were wounded after one of Russia's biggest air attacks in Ukraine of the war this weekend.
3: Vladimir Putin, who has claimed his war could be coming to an end, intensifying his attacks on Ukraine. Ukraine responding, deploying a barrage of drones on Moscow, the largest assault of its kind in more than a year. Moscow officials say one woman was killed when her home was hit, rescuers scouring debris for another person. In all, at least four people were killed across Russian regions.
0: ABC's Alex Prochet. 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
7: I'm meteorologist Brandon Bourbons. Cloudy skies and breezy tonight with scattered showers, perhaps a few thunderstorms as well. Low temperatures in the mid-40s. On Monday, mostly cloudy with an isolated shower possible. High temps in the upper 50s. Showers appear likely Monday night. It'll be chilly with low temperatures right around 40. Food, music, and fun for all ages at the Worthington Windsurfing and Music Festival June 12th and 13th. It's worth a look. It's 48 degrees at our studios.
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The classic hit list and Satisfaction from the Rolling Stones. This MG Kelly, and Freddie Mercury has to be one of the most recognized voices in music history. But what you may not know is that Freddie was an avid stamp collector. A couple of tidbits to amaze your friends at parties, you know. The British Postal Service bought his collection for almost $5,000, and you can actually see it on display at the National Postage Museum. Wherever the heck that is. Here's Freddie and Queen with Bohemian Rhapsody on the classic hit list.

0: Horse with No Name from America on the Classic Hit List. I'm MG Kelly. You know, it's a well-known fact that Aerosmith was so heavily into substance abuse in the first part of their career, Joe Perry and Steven Tyler even had the nickname of the Toxic Twins. By 1987, they were on the straight and sober track, though, and they're even more popular today than when they started in the early 70s. Here's Joe telling us how he heard about the death of one of his idols, John Lennon.
1: I heard about it that night from Jack Douglas because he called me up and he said he had just seen John. They had left the studio and he had been shot. And that's when I remember. I was numb. I'm still numb.

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0: Milwaukee native Steve Miller moved to Dallas when he was 6 years old. And by the time he was in high school, he'd formed his first band called The Marksmen, which included Boz Scaggs. By 1966, Miller moved to San Francisco to form the Steve Miller Band. 10 years later, he'd already had his second number one record, Rockin' Me, a song that Steve let Wrangler jeans use for their TV campaign.
2: Lately, it makes more sense just because it's so hard to get your music on television. You know, it really is. Really, I think what it comes down to is just sort of getting your music out to a lot of people. The Wrangler jeans ad, there will be 3 billion viewings of that ad in 6 months. So, you know, I guess.

0: Steve Miller and that Jungle Love is driving me crazy. Not a far drive for me. On the classic hit list, this MG Kelly with you. Coming up, the Beatles ask, where in the world is Ringo? We'll find out when we return. Hang on.
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The classic hit list with the Beatles and Obladi Oblada. You know, when the Beatles were getting ready for a concert in Indianapolis, John and Paul and George realized that they were missing somebody. Where's Ringo? Well, it seemed that he had met up with a couple of police officers who let him drive their squad car around the Indy 500 track. There he goes. MG Kelly here with you. You know, before couples got together on the internet, they connected the old-fashioned way with CB radios. Remember those? Well, in the early 70s, the CB craze was in full force, and Golden Earring tapped into that scene with their classic hit, Radar Love. Hear it now on the Classic Hit List.

0: Little River Band doing a little reminiscing on the Classic Hit List. I'm MG Kelly, and coming up, classic hits from ELO, John Cougar Mellencamp, and a group that still hasn't been inducted into the Rock and Roll Hall of Fame. What? That and more when we continue.
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0: 103.5 is KUAL Brainerd Baxter. Cool 103.5. From ABC News, I'm Chuck Sievertson. President Trump warning Iran to reopen the Strait of Hormuz. That happened after a call with Israeli Prime Minister Benjamin Netanyahu. Trump writing on social media, they better get moving fast or there won't be anything left of them. Earlier Sunday, the United Arab Emirates said they repelled a drone attack at a nuclear plant. Oil prices higher on U.S. and global markets. Reporter Anna Torea, ABC News affiliate KFSN in Fresno.
1: AAA reports the current average for diesel in California is about $7.43. That's $2.36 more compared to a year ago. But prices in Fresno are a few cents higher than that. Doug Johnson with AAA in Northern California explains why diesel prices are up compared to gas.
2: Crude oil, there's more of it in diesel, so that's why diesel's taken a significant hit.
1: Johnson adds the ongoing conflict in Iran has also played a role in surging prices.
0: President Trump with more political revenge this weekend in the Louisiana Republican Senate primary. The Trump-endorsed Congresswoman Julia Letlow beating Senator Bill Cassidy. ABC's Olivia Rubin.
3: It's the first time a sitting senator has lost a primary in over a decade. Cassidy coming in last amongst three candidates. In first place, the candidate Trump endorsed, Julia Letlow, now heading to a runoff. With more primaries on Tuesday, Trump now calling for the defeat of another Republican foe, Thomas Massie, who he calls the worst Republican congressman in history. Massie insists he can win what is now the most expensive primary race ever.
0: Declaring a global health emergency, the World Health Organization, because of the deadly Ebola outbreak in the Democratic Republic of Congo and Uganda. 10 shootings that terrorized Austin, Texas this past weekend appear to be random, police say. 4 people were wounded. 2 people they were looking for are in custody. You're listening to ABC News.
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7: I'm meteorologist Brandon Bourbons. Cloudy skies and breezy tonight with scattered showers, perhaps a few thunderstorms as well. Low temperatures in the mid-40s. On Monday, mostly cloudy with an isolated shower possible. High temps in the upper 50s. Showers appear likely Monday night. It'll be chilly with low temperatures right around 40. 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It's worth a look. Right now, it's 47.
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0: The classic hit list and John Cougar Mellencamp with Hurts So Good from his Grammy Award-winning album, American Fool. One of John's other passions is painting. One of his paintings hangs in the governor's mansion in Indiana. This is MG Kelly with you. And even though our next group hasn't been inducted into the Rock and Roll Hall of Fame yet, the Guess Who does have a star on the Canadian Walk of Fame.
1: So we're not morons. Yeah.
0: And member Randy Bachman was honored with the Canadian Songwriters Hall of Fame, as he explains.
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3: Four or five of the songs I wrote for the Guess Who with Burton Cummings. So it's No Sugar Tonight, New Mother Nature, These Eyes, and American Woman. So it's four specific songs. They said they're calling me back at a later date for, you know, taking care of business in the other band I was in. But it's a real honor to have those songs recognized like that.

The Electric Light Orchestra and their Evil Woman on the classic hit list. You know, when ELO's first manager, Don Arden, lost interest in the group, he handed them over to his daughter, Sharon, who was in charge of Jet Records. A few years later, Sharon would leave the record company and marry Ozzy Osbourne. This is MG Kelly with you, and there's a Bad Moon Rising now on the classic hit list. Here's CCR.

0: That's Creedence with Bad Moon Rising on the Classic Hit List. I'm MG Kelly, and coming up, we'll find out why David Bowie felt he needed to perform an exorcism on his house. That spine-tingling tale and more when the head-spinning information continues right here on the Classic Hit List.
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The classic hit list remembers the golden years with David Bowie. After a visit from Led Zeppelin's Jimmy Page, check this out, Bowie had his house exercise. Yeah, he believed that Page brought in a poltergeist or something. I'm MG Kelly hanging out with you, and in 1965, Roger Daltrey was almost fired from The Who after a fight with drummer Keith Moon. It seems that Daltrey had flushed his paraphernalia down the toilet because he thought it was affecting Moon's performance. Here's The Who with Behind Blue Eyes on the Classic Hit List.

0: 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I'm MG Kelly, and coming up, we'll get together with Young Bloods and also find out which classic hit artist used to be a bank clerk. This and more when we return right here.
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0: the Youngbloods, and Get Together on the Classic Hit List. That song was written by Dino Valente from the group Quicksilver Messenger Service. When Dino was in prison for possession, he signed away the rights to the song. The Youngbloods gave the composer credit to a guy named Chet Powers, a name they made up.
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0: I'm M.G. Kelly. In 1979 was the year Mother Teresa was awarded the Nobel Peace Prize. Bo Derek scored a perfect 10 at the box office. Jack, Janet, and Chrissy made us laugh, well, at least a few of us, with Three's Company. And Pat Benatar called it quits as a bank clerk. Yes, and went on the radio with a heartbreaker.

The classic hit list and the Cars with Let's Go. I'm MG Kelly, and the Eagles played this next classic hit long before they recorded it. It was one of those songs they played when they were doing four sets a night at a club in Aspen, Colorado. Here's the one that started it all for the Eagles, Take It Easy, on the classic hit list.

0: 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MG Kelly here with you. Got one more classic hit on the way when we come back. Don't move.
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0: That wraps up another edition of the Classic Hit List. I want to thank you for being a part of the show. Come on back next week. More interviews with your favorite artists, stories behind the songs. Oh, yeah, we'll have some tasty ones. And one more, please, right now.

Cool 103.5, the Lake's greatest hits. We're all big shots because we're listening to this station. This is Garrett hopping on the airwaves with you on this Monday, May 18th, 2026. How y'all doing this morning? Thanks for hanging out with me as we kick off some more hits. Here's Wham on Cool 103.5.

The Lake's greatest hits, KC and the Sunshine Band, and that is the way I like it. These hits definitely get us through our day, won't they? Here's Simon and Garfunkel as they continue on Cool 103.5.

0: 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Richard Marks, Don't Mean Nothing. And this event, quite the contrary. 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
10: Brainerd Baxter Weather. I'm meteorologist Brandon Bourbons. Cloudy skies and breezy tonight with scattered showers, perhaps a few thunderstorms as well. Low temperatures in the mid-40s. On Monday, mostly cloudy with an isolated shower possible. High temps in the upper 50s. Showers appear likely Monday night. It'll be chilly with low temperatures right around 40. Food, music, and fun for all ages at the Worthington Windsurfing and Music Festival June 12th and 13th. It's worth a look. Current temperature is 46.

Blake's greatest hits. The Buckinghams there with Kind of a Drag and Another Understatement of the Year. That's a Monday for you. Here's Paul Davis. It's still a cool night here on Cool 103.5.

Blake's Greatest Hits, Cool 103.5. Melanie, somebody's got a brand new key. It's just not hers. Scared hanging out with you this Monday morning as we share the night together with more hits. Here's Dr. Hook on Cool 103.5.

The Lake's greatest hits, the babies. Every time I think of you, here is another hit, because that's why you're here. It's Elton John on Cool 103.5.

0: Something About You. It's level 42 here on the Lake's Greatest Hits, Cool 103.5. And there is something about my mother. Today happens to be her birthday, so I'm wishing her the best of birthdays. She's a beautiful, beautiful lady, and I love her dearly. So I hope you have a great birthday, and sorry for all the gray hairs I've given you over the years. But actually, she doesn't have that much more dad with gray hair than mom. So have a great birthday, Mom. Love you.
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8: Brainerd Baxter Weather. Hi, meteorologist Brandon Borbins. Cloudy skies and breezy tonight with scattered showers, perhaps a few thunderstorms as well. Low temperatures in the mid-40s. On Monday, mostly cloudy with an isolated shower possible. High temps in the upper 50s. Showers appear likely Monday night. It'll be chilly with low temperatures right around 40. Food, music, and fun for all ages at the Worthington Windsurfing and Music Festival June 12th and 13th. It's worth a look. Current temperature is 46.

Cool 103.5, the Lake's greatest hits. Honey Cone, checking the want as. Didn't know you could look for a boyfriend in there, but I learn something new every day. This is Garrett hanging out with you on a Monday morning as Electric Lane Orchestra takes us to the 2 o'clock hour here on Cool 103.5.

Cool 103.5, the Lake's greatest hits. Olivia Newton-John, hopelessly devoted to you. It's the 2 o'clock hour. This is Garrett rocking with you this morning. I don't know about rocking. These tunes

Lake's Greatest Hits, Nick Lowe. It is cruel to be kind, only in certain circumstances. The Temptations now. It's just my imagination. I wish it was my imagination that it's Monday morning, but here we are on Cool 103.5.

0: All This Love. It's DeBarge on the Lake's Greatest Hits, Cool 103.5. And if you love concerts, keep those ears perked up. Got a cool list of concerts here for you. May 23rd, Joe Jackson coming to Minneapolis. That'll be a good one. June 6th, Little River Band coming to the Ledge in Waite Park. June 24th, Earth, Wind & Fire and Lionel Richie coming to the Grand Casino Arena in St. Paul. And Rod Stewart headlining the Minnesota State Fair September 1st. That'll be a really good one. And Eric Clapton at the Grand Casino Arena in St. Paul coming up September 5th. So keep your ears tuned right here to Cool 103.5 for more cool concerts as they become available to us.
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7: Brainerd Baxter Weather. Hi, meteorologist Brandon Borbens. Cloudy skies and breezy tonight with scattered showers, perhaps a few thunderstorms as well. Low temperatures in the mid-40s. On Monday, mostly cloudy with an isolated shower possible. High temps in the upper 50s. Showers appear likely Monday night. It'll be chilly with low temperatures right around 40. Food, music, and fun for all ages at the Worthington Windsurfing and Music Festival June 12th and 13th. It's worth a look. Current temperature is 46.

Blake's Greatest Hits, Neil Diamond, Kentucky Woman, and let's head into the night with more hits. It's Benny Mardonis on Cool 103.5.

Goodbye, Yellow Brick Road. It's Elton John on the Lake's Greatest Hits, Cool 103.5. Garrett rocking these airwaves with you this Monday morning. And when you need some more hits, you tune your radio right here to Cool 103.5. Here's Leo Sayer as we head for the 3 o'clock hour.

First Class on the Lake's Greatest Hits with Beach Baby. And when you meet that beach baby and you're hanging out, don't throw it all away. It's Andy Gibb on Cool 103.5.

0: Cool 103.5, the Lake's greatest hits. Brian Adams bringing us into heaven with another hit. And it is time for Today in Music History. We all remember Ray Stevens, right? He sang that song about the squirrel getting loose in church. Well, back in 1974, Ray Stevens started a three-week run at number one on the U.S. singles charts with novelty song The Streak, which capitalized on the then-popular craze of streaking or running through a public space. You know what it is. Also, in Today in 1978, the Buddy Holly story featuring Gary Busey in the title role premiered in Dallas. The film was well received by critics and audiences alike. And let's see, what else do we got here? Oh, today in 1985, Simple Minds were at number one on the U.S. singles chart with Don't You Forget About Me. A year later, the track was featured in the 1985 American teen drama film The Breakfast Club. And that is Today in Music History for you here on Cool 103.5.
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13: I'm meteorologist Brandon Borbens. Cloudy skies and breezy tonight with scattered showers, perhaps a few thunderstorms as well. Low temperatures in the mid-40s. On Monday, mostly cloudy with an isolated shower possible. High temps in the upper 50s. Showers appear likely Monday night. It'll be chilly with low temperatures right around 40. Food, music, and fun for all ages at the Worthington Windsurfing and Music Festival June 12th and 13th. It's worth a look. Right now, it's 45.

The lake's greatest hits, the Turtles there, and we are happy together when we can listen to some great music all night long. How about that? Here's Lionel Richie on Cool 103.5.

Mungo Jerry within the summertime on the lake's greatest hits. Cool 103.5 and summertime temperatures looking like they might be here to stay for just a little bit. Maybe some rain coming into Tuesday night, but that's all right. My grass needs to get watered. Anyways, let's head for the 4 o'clock hour with Atlanta Rhythm Section here on Cool 103.5.

Welcome to the 4 o'clock hour. Garrett hanging out with you on Cool 103.5 as we're rocking a little Dave Mason. Hopefully we're not disagreeing because I think the hits are pretty good this morning. I'm still standing from them. Ha ha ha. Here's Elton John on Cool 103.5.

Deals and Crofts with Summer Breeze on the Lake's Greatest Hits, Cool 103.5, and that is another understatement of the year. Yesterday, my goodness, Saturday, was super breezy. That was absolutely unbelievable. That wind sure was doing the hustle. Oh, here's Van McCoy.

0: The lake's greatest hits, Cool 103.5, Stevie Wonder is calling to say he loves you. And let's get into a stupid, most likely untrue headline. I'm pretty sure it's untrue, but it's funny nonetheless. There's a new study that came out. It finds that 100% of men cooking on the grill just kind of moving the meat around and hoping for the best. And my hand is up. I'm so guilty of that because I have no idea what I'm doing. But when you're at the grill, at the helm, so to speak, you got to look like you know what you're doing. So you just kind of move it around and, oh, that's looking pretty good. Oh, yeah, it's moving over here just a little bit. And people just look at you and go, wow, that guy knows exactly what he's doing. And you're like, sweet, because you got him fooled, right? There you go. That's your bogus headline for the day here on Cool 103.5.
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15: Mostly cloudy today, our high right around 58 this afternoon. Scattered showers are possible by later this afternoon. Tonight, cloudy, scattered rain with a low of 40. Tomorrow, mostly cloudy, 49 on Wednesday. Sunshine with a high right around 62. 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I'm meteorologist Sean Cable.
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0: Classics 4 on the Lake's Greatest Hits with Traces. I'm guessing that's Traces of Love from a past relationship, perhaps. Anyways, love is in the air and on the air. It's John Paul Young on Cool 103.5.
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Cool 103.5, the Lake's greatest hits. We're all gas and no brakes with the Raspberries going all the way. This has been Garrett hanging out with you this Monday morning. I am stepping out of the studio for the day, but don't you worry. I'll catch you right back here tomorrow morning, midnight to 5, here on the Lake's greatest hits. Here's Genesis. That's all. How convenient. Have a blessed day, everybody. Catch you all tomorrow morning. Bye-bye.

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2: From ABC News, I'm Sherry Preston. A drone strike sparking a fire at the edge of the United Arab Emirates' Seoul nuclear power plant. The explosion highlighting the risk of renewed war between the U.S. and Iran. The price of oil up again this morning. The price of gas averaging $4.50 a gallon nationwide. Some 250,000 New Yorkers who ride the nation's largest commuter rail system to work every day are scrambling to find other ways of getting to the office as the Long Island Railroad strike enters its first work week. ABC's Anthony Johnson is outside MTA headquarters in Manhattan.
3: Talks beginning yesterday afternoon, and they went all the way until about 1:30 this morning before they broke off those talks, committed to coming back here once again this morning. Both sides say they'll be here at 7:30, but even if they agree to an agreement at this point in time, it really does nothing to save the Monday morning commute.
2: Louisiana Senator Bill Cassidy, the Republican doctor who voted to impeach President Trump for his role in the January 6th riots, losing his primary to a Trump-backed candidate.
4: With Cassidy now gone, just three of the 17 Republican members of Congress who voted to impeach the president remain. The rest have retired or lost their seats, all a striking reminder of the dominance President Trump still holds over his party.
2: ABC's Olivia Rubin. On the National Mall over the weekend, a prayer festival marking the 250th anniversary of the United States. Dwight Butler says he hopes the event will mark the return of the nation to Judeo Christian values.
5: I see everybody coming together here, and I think it's very important to know we're one nation under God, all people, one people nation.
2: In Austin, Texas, three people are now in custody for a string of random shootings. Mayor Kirk Watson.
6: There were four victims of gunshot wounds. One was serious but is in stable condition.
2: There were at least a dozen shootings, vehicle thefts, and damage to homes. 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
7: Mostly cloudy today, our high right around 58 this afternoon. Scattered showers are possible by later this afternoon. Tonight, cloudy, scattered rain with a low of 40. Tomorrow, mostly cloudy, 49 on Wednesday. Sunshine with a high right around 62. 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I'm meteorologist Sean Cable. Current temperature, 44.
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12: Mostly cloudy today, our high right around 58 this afternoon. Scattered showers are possible by later this afternoon. Tonight, cloudy, scattered rain with a low of 40. Tomorrow, mostly cloudy, 49 on Wednesday. Sunshine with a high right around 62. 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I'm meteorologist Sean Cable. Current temperature, 44.
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3: From ABC News, I'm Sherry Preston. A drone strike sparking a fire at the edge of the United Arab Emirates' sole nuclear power plant. The explosion highlighting the risk of renewed war between the U.S. and Iran. The price of oil up again this morning. The price of gas averaging $4.50 a gallon nationwide. Some 250,000 New Yorkers who ride the nation's largest commuter rail system to work every day are scrambling to find other ways of getting to the office as the Long Island Railroad strike enters its first work week. ABC's Anthony Johnson is outside MTA headquarters in Manhattan.
4: Talks beginning yesterday afternoon, and they went all the way until about 1:30 this morning before they broke off those talks, committed to coming back here once again this morning. Both sides say they'll be here at 7:30, but even if they agree to an agreement at this point in time, it really does nothing to save the Monday morning commute.
3: Louisiana Senator Bill Cassidy, the Republican doctor who voted to impeach President Trump for his role in the January 6th riots, losing his primary to a Trump-backed candidate.
5: With Cassidy now gone, just three of the 17 Republican members of Congress who voted to impeach the president remain. The rest have retired or lost their seats, all a striking reminder of the dominance President Trump still holds over his party.
3: ABC's Olivia Rubin. On the National Mall over the weekend, a prayer festival marking the 250th anniversary of the United States. Dwight Butler says he hopes the event will mark the return of the nation to Judeo Christian values.
6: I see everybody coming together here, and I think it's very important to know we're one nation under God, all people, one people nation.
3: In Austin, Texas, three people are now in custody for a string of random shootings. Mayor Kirk Watson.
7: There were four victims of gunshot wounds. One was serious, but is in stable condition.
3: There were at least a dozen shootings, vehicle thefts, and damage to homes. You're listening to ABC News.
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10: From the Brainerd Now Newsroom, I'm Jim Miller. Fire crews and aircraft battling the fast-moving Flanders wildfire east of Breezy Point. It's now grown into more than 1,100 acres with 0% containment. Crow Wing County officials say evacuations are underway. Residents who've already left will not be allowed back until conditions are safe. A temporary evacuation shelter was set up at the Cross Lake Community Center. Organizers working to assist families with pets. From a newly opened food shelf location in Baxter, they're normally open for certain hours Tuesday, Wednesday, and Thursdays, but according to this situation, Newswise will be available in emergency situations due to the fires currently plaguing our area north of Baxter, again in the Cross Lake Breezy Point Mission Crosby area. City officials taking another look at how to address dilapidated properties in the community. At its May meeting, Cross Lake City Council reviewed its existing property standards ordinances following earlier discussions about possible updates. Council members have noted that many of the proposed changes changes are already covered under current rules. The city's evaluating how those standards are applied as it works to curb extreme cases of property disrepair. Additional discussion expected as the council continues reviewing enforcement options. Construction's underway on Brainerd Fire Station Number 1, with crews beginning work Friday along planned upgrades to improve operations and firefighter health and safety. Firefighters spent the past week moving equipment to Station 2 on Mill Avenue, where operations will run during the closure. A few Station 1 trucks will operate from a nearby county building. They say 24/7 service will continue uninterrupted as the months-long project moves forward. And that's what's happening. I'm Jim Miller from the Brainerd Now Newsroom.
0: Here's sports on Cool 103.5. The Twins salvaged a game in their series against the Brewers. It was a 5-4 win at Target Field yesterday. Zephyrs homered in the bottom of the fifth to put the Twins up for good. And now, standing third place in the American League Central, the Twins 21-26. They prepare to host the visiting Houston Astros tonight down at Target Field. You'll hear it here on Cool 103.5. Second round of the Stanley Cup playoff games comes to a close tonight. The Buffalo Sabres will host the Canadiens in Game 7 of their East Conference semifinal. The winner will face off with the Carolina Hurricanes in the next round. Out west, the Avalanche, who dispatched our Wild, will host the Vegas Golden Knights. The West Conference final begins Wednesday in Denver. And the Cleveland Cavaliers heading back to the East Conference finals for the first time since 2018. They topped the top seed Detroit Pistons in Game 7. It was 125-94. Cleveland takes on the New York Knicks in Game 1 Tuesday of the East Conference finals. Tonight, the Oklahoma City Thunder play host to the San Antonio Spurs. It's Game 1 of the West Conference finals, and that's sports on Cool.
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11: Mostly cloudy today. Our high right around 58 this afternoon. Scattered showers are possible by later this afternoon. Tonight, cloudy, scattered rain with a low of 40. Tomorrow, mostly cloudy, 49 on Wednesday. Sunshine with a high right around 62. 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I'm meteorologist Sean Cable. Current temperature, 44.
0: It's another daybreak with Cool. You have your morning routine. We'll wake you up with the lake's greatest hits. Cool 103.5. So, most of us picked up on at least some rain, with high hopes of quite a bit more rain later today. And it is less windy as we start the day, which should help and stem the tide in those firefights in northern and central Crow Wing County. That's our hope as we roll into the day together with Cool.

Here at Hubbard Radio, we have a country music station to one side of me. We have a pop music station on the other side. And I'm stuck in the middle right here in our hallway of radio, playing the lake's greatest hits. Here's one from Steeler's Wheel on Cool

0: Frankie Valli, Cool 103.5, early on a Monday morning, 1 week from a Memorial Monday. Here we go. Well, we'll take what rain we can get in the meantime, and we'll scope out that forecast for you coming up here early in the day.
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4: Mostly cloudy today, our high right around 58 this afternoon. Scattered showers are possible by later this afternoon. Tonight, cloudy, scattered rain with a low of 40. Tomorrow, mostly cloudy, 49 on Wednesday. Sunshine with a high right around 62. 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I'm meteorologist Sean Cable. Current temperature 44.
5: The lake's greatest hits.
6: It's cool on a rainy day.

All of us and all those firefighters high hoping for higher totals of rain as the day rolls on. We'll have a good chance. We have Bee Gees now in the morning on Cool.

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2: 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Good morning.

about Diana Ross with another one of the Lake's greatest hits early in the day on Cool 103.5. And this duo, who served up several hits in the 70s, this is England Dan and John Ford Coley on Cool in the Morning.

0: Cool 103.5. Here's your Monday. We are rolling toward a Memorial weekend. We make our way into the day, and how much rain, if any, can we expect to linger today? We'll scope it out next.
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5: Brainerd Baxter Weather.
6: Mostly cloudy today, our high right around 58 this afternoon. Scattered showers are possible by later this afternoon. Tonight, cloudy, scattered rain with a low of 40. Tomorrow, mostly cloudy, 49 on Wednesday, sunshine with a high right around 62. 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I'm meteorologist Sean Cable. Current temperature, 44.
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Three Dog Night will play that old-fashioned love song when they play The Deck in Duluth coming up this Thursday night. And we play Tony and Daryl, the Captain and Tennille, early in the morning on Cool 103.5.

0: We're back on a Monday at Cool 103.5. Looks like a good chance of more substantive rain as we roll into the late afternoon and the evening hours today, and we'll take every drop of that rain we can get as the firefight continues on what has commonly become known as the Flanders Fire up in East Central Crow Wing County. And those firefighters deserve every salute we can give them as we roll into the day today.
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4: The latest report in the firefight against the Flanders Fire of East Central Crow Wing County is that our crews, with various departments participating, have now achieved a 20% containment number as we headed into the day today. And of course, the high hope is for as much additional precipitation as we can possibly get.
5: Brainerd Baxter weather.
6: Mostly cloudy today, our high right around 58 this afternoon. Scattered showers are possible by later this afternoon. Tonight, cloudy, scattered rain with a low of 40. Tomorrow, mostly cloudy, 49 on Wednesday, sunshine with a high right around 62. 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I'm meteorologist Sean Cable. Current temperature, 44.
4: 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And we remember the Twins of 1967, who finished second in the American League to the Boston Red Sox. Twins like rookie Rod Carew, Tony Oliva, Harmon Killebrew, Ted Ulander, Earl Batty, Rich Reese, and Dean Chance. Here's a hit from that summer of 67 on the station playing Minnesota Twins baseball and the lake's greatest hits, Cool 103.5. And in that year of 1967, we were grooving with the Rascals, and we do it again on Cool. Groovin'. On a Monday.

and playing a Lionel Richie song that he wrote for the Commodores. We're sailing on into your day with more of the lake's greatest hits on Cool 103.5.

103.5, we salute the men and women who've been fighting a fire all weekend, and that fight will continue into a Monday. 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

0: It's a new beginning. It's a Monday morning with the Lake's greatest hits on KUAL Brainerd Baxter. 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
4: Sherry Preston, as workers walk the picket lines, New York commuters speak out.
5: I feel they were making a good wage, so I don't believe any of this was necessary.
4: That man, one of 250,000 people looking for an alternate way to work this morning, is the nation's largest commute halted by a strike. ABC's Anthony Johnson is at the headquarters of the Metropolitan Transit Authority.
6: The two sides, that would be the five unions and the MTA, avoided each other on Saturday, which was the first day of the strike, and things broke down Friday, and it was bad news from there. The round of talks lasted until 1:30 this morning. That has been described at this point in time as being cordial.
4: Commuters are being loaded onto buses as government leaders urge companies to let people work from home. A weekend of staying inside for those in Austin, Texas, amid a shooting spree that left 4 people wounded.
7: The violence was centered in South Austin, but police across the city were put on alert.
8: These individuals are armed and dangerous. They shot 4 people already today.
7: Audio from Broadcastify, 4 people were wounded, 1 critically, in at least a dozen shootings between Saturday and Sunday.
9: A motive? I don't know what a motive is. I don't know what motive would drive anybody to drive around senselessly in this city and in multiple parts of the city shooting.
7: Austin Police Chief Lisa Davis says the youngest suspect is 15. Jim Ryan, ABC News.
4: On the National Mall this weekend, an America-themed prayer event to mark the nation's 250th. Defense Secretary Pete Hegseth praising the first president during remarks.
10: Amid all the bleak nights, the loss and despair, the lack of proper support, George Washington performed a profound act. He prayed.
4: President Trump saying on social media there won't be anything left of Iran if it doesn't agree to the ceasefire and reopen the Strait of Hormuz. The Israeli military intercepting boats that are part of the latest wave of flotillas attempting to break the aid blockade in Gaza. 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
17: From the Brainerd Now newsroom, I'm Tess Taylor. Fire crews are battling multiple wildfires across northern Minnesota. Strong winds and dry conditions fueled the fires over the weekend as some areas were forced to evacuate. Governor Tim Walz declared a peacetime emergency and mobilized the National Guard to Crow Wing County to assist with the wildfires. Meanwhile, residents between Two Harbors and Castle Danger were evacuated as flames moved through wooded areas filled with homes. Hundreds of firefighters from Minnesota, Iowa, Wisconsin, and Canada responded to the weekend's blazes. To keep up to date on the fires locally near Breezy Point along County Road 11, please check with the Crow Wing County Sheriff's Office Facebook page. St. Louis County Sheriff Gordon Ramsey says that a plane was shot at while fighting the wildfires. Authorities said the aircraft was struck by a bullet on Friday evening while scooping water from a lake near Orr. The pilot landed safely and was not injured. Officials said the damage was discovered after the plane returned to the airport. Authorities are now investigating and asking the public for help finding whoever fired the shot. Driving to cabins across Minnesota on Memorial Day weekend could be especially dangerous. A study by traffic analytics company INRIX found that the risk of accidents has increased by about 70% for drivers heading from the Twin Cities to Ely. The higher risk was linked to heavier traffic, rural dirt roads, and long driving distances. Officials said holiday travel often brings speeding, drunk driving, and fatigue, which can all lead to serious accidents. Minnesotans are advised to slow down and remain alert while driving during one of the busiest travel weekends of the year. And American Idol star Chris Tungseth is returning to Fergus Falls for a homecoming celebration. On Saturday, a sea of people gathered outside the historic Kirkbride campus to see him perform. Tungseth was the first Minnesotan to make it that far in the long-running TV show. He will now trade his construction hard hat for a cowboy hat as he pursues a music career down in Nashville. Through tears and unending pride, Kathy Tungseth watched her son on stage Saturday, surrounded by family and the entire community. That is news at this hour. I'm Tess Taylor.
0: Here's sports on Cool 103.5. The Twins salvaged a game in their series against the Brewers. It was a 5-4 win at Target Field yesterday. Zephyrs homered in the bottom of the fifth to put the Twins up for good. And now, standing third place in the American League Central, the Twins 21-26. They prepare to host the visiting Houston Astros tonight down at Target Field. You'll hear it here on Cool 103.5. Second round of the Stanley Cup playoff games comes to a close tonight. The Buffalo Sabres will host the Canadiens in Game 7 of their East Conference semifinal. The winner will face off with the Carolina Hurricanes in the next round. Out west, the Avalanche, who dispatched our Wild, will host the Vegas Golden Knights. The West Conference final begins Wednesday in Denver. And the Cleveland Cavaliers, heading back to the East Conference finals for the first time since 2018, they topped the top seed Detroit Pistons in Game 7. It was 125-94. Cleveland takes on the New York Knicks in Game 1 Tuesday of the East Conference finals. Tonight, the Oklahoma City Thunder play host to the San Antonio Spurs. It's Game 1 of the West Conference finals, and that's sports on Cool.
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12: Mostly cloudy today. Our high right around 58 this afternoon. Scattered showers are possible by later this afternoon. Tonight, cloudy, scattered rain with a low of 40. Tomorrow, mostly cloudy, 49 on Wednesday. Sunshine with a high right around 62. 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I'm meteorologist Sean Cable. Current temperature, 44.
0: The latest report in the firefight against the Flanders Fire of East Central Crow Wing County is that our crews, with various departments participating, have now achieved a 20% containment number as we headed into the day today. And, of course, the high hope is for as much additional precipitation as we can possibly get. I used to wear some longer hair, down to about there, at one point in time. These are the Cowsills.

I'm not such a hairy guy anymore. Cow Sills right there from the Broadway play Hair, which also produced a hit for the Fifth Dimension. They borrowed this compilation and made a hit out of it, and we play it in the morning on a Monday on Cool 103.5.

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3: 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Good morning.

0: Cool 103.5. A Crow Wing County government website was reporting that the so-called Flanders fire was 20% contained as of 6 o'clock this morning. A little bit of rain overnight helped a little bit. A whole lot more rain would help a whole lot more, but it is less windy, too. We'll scope out that forecast coming up.
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0: Here's to firefighters. Several states have provided additional firefighters. Two Canadian provinces have sent some help to join multiple local departments and the Minnesota National Guard in fighting what we've come to call the Flanders Fire. Now, a misty, less windy beginning to the day is helping in the cause. And let's hope for more of that additional rain coming up a little later today, huh?
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11: Mostly cloudy today, our high right around 58 this afternoon. Scattered showers are possible by later this afternoon. Tonight, cloudy, scattered rain with a low of 40. Tomorrow, mostly cloudy, 49 on Wednesday. Sunshine with a high right around 62. 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I'm meteorologist Sean Cable.
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13: The lake's greatest hits.

She has electric boots. How's that work? And a mohair suit. She's Benny. And it's Elton John for Benny and the Jets early in the morning on a Monday on Cool 103.5. Hey.

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0: Cool 103.5. Good morning, I'm Barry, and here's to firefighters who've been hard at it throughout the weekend. A little bit of rain helping out here early this morning. We'll take whatever rain is forecast later in the day to help the cause. We'll serve up that forecast coming up next here in the morning.
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0: The latest report in the firefight against the Flanders Fire of East Central Crow Wing County is that our crews, with various departments participating, have now achieved a 20% containment number as we headed into the day-to-day. And, of course, the high hope is for as much additional precipitation as we can possibly get.
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6: Mostly cloudy today, our high right around 58 this afternoon. Scattered showers are possible by later this afternoon. Tonight, cloudy, scattered rain with a low of 40. Tomorrow, mostly cloudy, 49 on Wednesday, sunshine with a high right around 62. 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I'm meteorologist Sean Cable. Current temperature, 44.
0: We more or less reference it as the gateway into another summer season here in Minnesota's playground in the Brainerd Lakes. It is a Memorial Weekend, and it is just ahead. And among other things, it's when you'll see them everywhere, out there on area roads. The classic cars are back out of storage, and the girl is driving the T-Bird. Here's some summer as we roll toward Memorial Weekend together on Cool 103.5.

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0: Monday. All of the lake's greatest hits. It is the 18th day of May. Forecast for what's left of any possible precipitation. We'll do that next.
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0: Here's to firefighters. Several states have provided additional firefighters. Two Canadian provinces have sent some help to join multiple local departments and the Minnesota National Guard in fighting what we've come to call the Flanders Fire. Now, a misty, less windy beginning to the day is helping in the cause. And let's hope for more of that additional rain coming up a little later today, huh? Whoa.

0: Mostly cloudy today, our high right around 58 this afternoon. Scattered showers are possible by later this afternoon. Tonight, cloudy, scattered rain with a low of 40. Tomorrow, mostly cloudy, 49 on Wednesday, sunshine with a high right around 62. 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I'm meteorologist Sean Cable. 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
1: Where sometimes it's an exercise in one or the other. There was one hit version of this next tune served up by the Swedish group Blue Swede. Yeah, ooga chaka, ooga chaka. BJ Thomas did it too. Here's how he did it. We're hooked on hits early on a Monday on Cool 103.5.

All right, 8 a.m. on a Monday just ahead. I'm still the one playing the hits on the wake-up side. I'm Barry. Here comes Orlean. Still the

This one's for all the lonely people. This is the trio. This is America. And we are Cool 103.5.

0: Good morning from Cool 103.5. It's a new beginning. It's a Monday morning with the Lake's greatest hits on KUAL Brainerd Baxter. We are Cool 103.5.
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3: From ABC News, I'm Sherry Preston. Oil prices pushing higher overnight as Iranian drones strike a nuclear power plant in Dubai, and President Trump posts that the clock is ticking unless Iran gets moving on a peace deal. ABC's Rebecca Jarvis with more on the economic impact for Americans.
4: Oil prices above $106 a barrel this morning, and that flows almost immediately through to the pump. The national average for a gallon of regular is now $4.47, and it all comes as travelers are preparing to hit the road in record numbers for Memorial Day. Drivers will face the highest price of gas in 4 years. Prices up $1.33 a gallon from last year's prices and still continuing to climb with the region so uncertain.
3: It's not gas prices, but a way to get in for a 250,000 commuters in New York City as the nation's largest commuter rail system, the Long Island Railroad, is shut down by a strike. The judge overseeing Luigi Mangione's murder case and the killing of UnitedHealthcare CEO Brian Thompson issues a critical ruling today.
5: Judge Gregory Caro is considering Mangione's request to prohibit prosecutors from using the evidence that police seized from Mangione's backpack when he was apprehended 5 days after the shooting, including the alleged murder weapon and writings that prosecutors say amount to a confession.
3: ABC's Peter Haralambos. Mangione's lawyers say his rights were violated when his backpack was searched without a warrant. A third and final suspect in custody in Austin, Texas, after a weekend of random shootings.
6: The targets of the 12 incidents seemed completely unconnected. Austin Police Chief Lisa Davis says three suspects as young as 15 drove around stealing cars and shooting at people.
7: It doesn't matter if it was a car dealership that was struck or it happened to be a fire station or a police station. These are dangerous kids out causing havoc in this city.
6: At least four people were struck by gunfire. One left in critical condition. Jim Ryan, ABC News.
3: The cruise ship hit by the hantavirus outbreak entering the Dutch port of Rotterdam for disinfection today. You're listening to ABC News.
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10: From the Brainerd Now newsroom, I'm Tess Taylor. Fire crews continue battling multiple wildfires across northern Minnesota. Strong winds and dry conditions fueled the fires over the weekend as some areas were forced to evacuate. Governor Tim Walz declared a peacetime emergency and mobilized the National Guard to Crow Wing County to assist with the multiple-acre wildfire. Meanwhile, residents between Two Harbors and Castle Danger were evacuated as flames moved through wooded areas that were filled with homes. Hundreds of firefighters from across Minnesota, Iowa, Wisconsin, and Canada responded to the weekend blazes. The Stewart Trail fire burning northeast of Two Harbors has destroyed at least one home. Officials there said the wildfire grew to over 300 acres and was more than half contained by Sunday evening. Changing winds increased fire activity Saturday, but crews worked to build fire lines and protect nearby communities. Highway 61 remained closed near the fire zone, and evacuations were carried out as crews went door to door. Firefighters there continued air and ground operations while cooler weather and expected rain were hoped to help contain the blaze on the North Shore. And American Idol star Chris Tungseth has returned to Fergus Falls for a homecoming celebration. On Saturday, a sea of people gathered outside the historic Kirkbride campus to see him perform. Tungseth was the first Minnesotan to make it that far in the long-running show. He will now trade his construction hard hat for a cowboy hat as he pursues a music career down in Nashville. Through tears and unending pride, his mother, Kathy Tungseth, watched her son on stage Saturday, surrounded by family and the community. That's news at this hour. I'm Tess Taylor.
0: 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Here's sports on Cool 103.5. The Twins salvaged a game in their series against the Brewers. It was a 5-4 win at Target Field yesterday. Zephyrs homered in the bottom of the fifth to put the Twins up for good. And now, standing third place in the American League Central, the Twins 21-26. They prepare to host the visiting Houston Astros tonight down at Target Field. You'll hear it here on Cool 103.5. Second round of the Stanley Cup playoff games comes to a close tonight. The Buffalo Sabres will host the Canadiens in Game 7 of their East Conference semifinal. The winner will face off with the Carolina Hurricanes in the next round. Out west, the Avalanche, who dispatched our Wild, will host the Vegas Golden Knights. The West Conference final begins Wednesday in Denver. And the Cleveland Cavaliers, heading back to the East Conference finals for the first time since 2018, they topped the top seed Detroit Pistons in Game 7. It was 125-94. Cleveland takes on the New York Knicks in Game 1 Tuesday of the East Conference finals. Tonight, the Oklahoma City Thunder play host to the San Antonio Spurs. It's Game 1 of the West Conference finals, and that's sports on Cool.
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11: Mostly cloudy today. Our high right around 58 this afternoon. Scattered showers are possible by later this afternoon. Tonight, cloudy, scattered rain with a low of 40. Tomorrow, mostly cloudy, 49 on Wednesday. Sunshine with a high right around 62. 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I'm meteorologist Sean Cable. 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
0: Here's to firefighters. Several states have provided additional firefighters. Two Canadian provinces have sent some help to join multiple local departments and the Minnesota National Guard in fighting what we've come to call the Flanders Fire. Now, a misty, less windy beginning to the day is helping in the cause. And let's hope for more of that additional rain coming up a little later today, huh?
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0: Moisture on a Monday will take what we can get. Here we are, just past 8 a.m. a Monday morning, and we're playing the lake's greatest hits with Supertramp. We're taking the long way to work with Cool 103.5.

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0: Oh, those golden Grahams. Gotta have those golden Grahams. That jingle, by the way, was recorded at Sound 80 Studios down in the Twin Cities. It's a recording outfit that no longer exists, but among other things, they made jingle music. We're making music on a Monday with Chicago right here, right now, as we roll into the day at Cool 103.5.

0: Good morning, that's Chicago. I'm Barry. Let's dine at Dunmire's tonight. Now, this was originally scheduled at Dunmire's on the lake, but they're going to move it on over to Dunmire's on 210 east of Brainerd, and it's a fundraiser for a brand new accessible playground for kids here in the Brainerd Lakes area on behalf of the Riverside Parent-Teacher Organization. Runs from 4 to 8 o'clock, again, move to Dunmire's, 210 east of Brainerd, and 50% of the proceeds from your meals will be donated to that playground project here in the BLA.
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0: The latest report in the firefight against the Flanders Fire of East Central Crow Wing County is that our crews, with various departments participating, have now achieved a 20% containment number as we headed into the day today. And, of course, the high hope is for as much additional precipitation as we can possibly get.

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1: weather. Mostly cloudy today. Our high right around 58 this afternoon. Scattered showers are possible by later this afternoon. Tonight, cloudy, scattered rain with a low of 40. Tomorrow, mostly cloudy, 49 on Wednesday. Sunshine with a high right around 62. 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I'm meteorologist Sean Cable.
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3: It's cool on a rainy day.

Yeah, rain, what we can get, we will be happy to receive. Buddy Holly was out of Lubbock, Texas, so was this guy. Here's Lubbock's Mac Davis early in the morning with some classic 70s on Cool 103.5.

There's Mac. Good morning. I'm Barry. It's another Monday in May, and we are 1 week shy of a Memorial Monday. Let's play the Canadian. Let's play the guy from Ontario. It's Gordon Lightfoot early in the day on Cool 103.5.

0: We know that's Fleetwood Mac. Stevie Nicks on the lead right there. Cool 103.5. Scoping out the day ahead with weather in mind coming up next here in the morning.
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0: 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Several states have provided additional firefighters. Two Canadian provinces have sent some help to join multiple local departments and the Minnesota National Guard in fighting what we've come to call the Flanders Fire. Now, a misty, less windy beginning to the day is helping in the cause. And let's hope for more of that additional rain coming up a little later today, huh?
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8: Mostly cloudy today. Our high right around 58 this afternoon. Scattered showers are possible by later this afternoon. Tonight, cloudy, scattered rain with a low of 40. Tomorrow, mostly cloudy, 49 on Wednesday. Sunshine with a high right around 62. 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I'm meteorologist Sean Cable. Current temperature, 44.
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0: Let's play the day. Yes, it's a Monday. Here we go. And the potential for rain is with us through much of the day. These are the Carpenters. We are Cool 103.5.

The sweet voice of Karen early in the morning here on a Monday. I'm the old man in the morning. I'm Barry. You're there. And every time I hit the switch, we're playing another hit. Let's play it. The group was LTD, Love, Tenderness, and Devotion. The song, I'm Back in Love Again.

0: 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We have them. Cool 103.5. 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That's coming up next year at breakfast time.
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0: The latest report in the firefight against the Flanders Fire of East Central Crow Wing County is that our crews, with various departments participating, have now achieved a 20% containment number as we headed into the day today. And, of course, the high hope is for as much additional precipitation as we can possibly get.
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9: Brainerd Baxter Weather.
10: Mostly cloudy today. Our high right around 58 this afternoon. Scattered showers are possible by later this afternoon. Tonight, cloudy, scattered rain with a low of 40. Tomorrow, mostly cloudy, 49 on Wednesday. Sunshine with a high right around 62. 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I'm meteorologist Sean Cable. 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
0: Several drier than normal years have contributed to the conditions which have been cause for fire here in our Land of Lakes. Let's hope for more rain as the day rolls on today, as the fight continues into a Monday. And here's to those firefighters. Earth, Wind, and Fire plays Grand Casino Arena June 24th. 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

0: 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It's a Monday morning with the Lake's greatest hits on KUAL Brainerd Baxter. 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
2: From ABC News, I'm Sherry Preston. Oil prices up overnight. Brent crude now trading internationally just under $110 a barrel. The move following President Trump's continued threats against Iran and Iran's drones striking a nuclear power plant in the United Arab Emirates. ABC Chief Business Correspondent Rebecca Jarvis with more.
3: Any escalation in the region and you see it immediately reflected in oil prices. And this morning you're seeing oil prices climbing after President Trump warned in a post, "For Iran, the clock is ticking and they better get moving fast." That was his quote. His words calling into question the fragile ceasefire with Iran, with the critical question of what happens to that Strait of Hormuz still unanswered.
2: Gas prices now topping $4.50 a gallon on average nationwide. Senate Republicans facing a setback in their quest to get $1 billion in funding for security for the new White House ballroom. Here's ABC National correspondent Stephen Portnoy in Washington.
4: The nonpartisan parliamentarian says the billion-dollar provision has to be redrafted to comply with the chamber's arcane rules that will allow Senate Republicans to skirt a filibuster. But even if the proposal is rewritten, Democrats can still call for up or down votes on individual items in the bill, forcing Republicans to go on the record with their support. GOP leaders insist only a portion of the billion-dollar request would go toward protecting the East Wing project, which includes a ballroom that the president has pledged would be built with private funds.
2: The nation's heartland bracing for another round of severe weather after tornadoes in Nebraska. ABC's Alex Perez.
5: Sirens blaring in Alexandria, Nebraska. At least one confirmed tornado touching down near St. Labore. The tornado warnings reaching Omaha, where American Jake Rosemarin is quarantining after the deadly hantavirus outbreak on that cruise ship. Jake documenting the experience online.
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8: Mostly cloudy today, our high right around 58 this afternoon. Scattered showers are possible by later this afternoon. Tonight, cloudy, scattered rain with a low of 40. Tomorrow, mostly cloudy, 49 on Wednesday. Sunshine with a high right around 62. 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I'm meteorologist Sean Cable. Current temperature, 44.
0: The latest report in the firefight against the Flanders Fire of East Central Crow Wing County is that our crews, with various departments participating, have now achieved a 20% containment number as we headed into the day today. And, of course, the high hope is for as much additional precipitation as we can possibly get.
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And baby, we still need some rain. We've got Baby, I Need Your Lovin' served up by Johnny Rivers. 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
0: So Mother Nature finally helping out a little bit with less wind and a little more moisture. Here's Paul Davis and some classic 70s early in the day. 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

0: Playing the hits on a Monday, 1 week shy of a Memorial Day Monday. Here's that old joker who attended the University of Wisconsin. He's Steve Miller on Cool.
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0: Third band played it on Cool 103.5. How much more rain on a Monday possible? We'll check out what we know coming up here on Cool.
1: 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He went down in history because he was...

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9: Mostly cloudy today, our high right around 58 this afternoon. Scattered showers are possible by later this afternoon. Tonight, cloudy, scattered rain with a low of 40. Tomorrow, mostly cloudy, 49 on Wednesday. Sunshine with a high right around 62. 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

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He entered the Muscle Shoals Studios, famous for so much great rhythm and blues music, and he did it. And he did it like this. It's called Kodachrome, and we do it on a Monday morning on Cool 103.5.

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Jackson, who shows up at the Pantages Theater of Minneapolis for a show this Saturday night. This is The Breakfast Show. I have no cakes and eggs for you, but I do have hits. We have Robert John and his Sad Eyes, classic 70s on Cool 103.5.

0: Monday, Monday, it is. It's another Monday in May. It is the 18th day of the month, and we are homing in on a Memorial weekend, our portal into the summer season. Now, what are we looking like weather-wise for the rest of the day today? Let's check out some rainy possibilities next.
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0: Here's to firefighters. Several states have provided additional firefighters. Two Canadian provinces have sent some help to join multiple local departments and the Minnesota National Guard in fighting what we've come to call the Flanders Fire. Now, a misty, less windy beginning to the day is helping in the cause. And let's hope for more of that additional rain coming up a little later today, huh?
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9: I'm meteorologist Rodney Price. Plenty of clouds into the afternoon with light north winds, highs in the lower 60s. Showers, even a rumble of thunder for tonight. Gusty north winds developing. Morning lows in the lower 40s. Mostly cloudy and breezy Tuesday all the way. High temperatures in the lower 50s. 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Currently 46 degrees.
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0: Tis the season of all kinds of grads and proud moms and dads. 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
2: It's been misty since I got here early this morning. We're high hoping for higher rain totals, with showers expected a little bit later today. Here singing in the mist, the Doobie Brothers now on Cool 103.5.

Gonna play the hits all day long on Cool 103.5. I'm out of here. Logan Vio's in next after 10 o'clock. 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
2: From ABC News, I'm Sherry Preston. A judge in New York City has just ruled that evidence seized from accused CEO killer Luigi Mangione's backpack can be used as evidence in his trial. Among the evidence, the alleged murder weapon and writings prosecutors say amount to a confession. Here's ABC's Peter Haralambos.
3: Mangione's lawyers have argued that police violated his rights by searching that backpack without immediately obtaining a search warrant. Mangione's state murder trial is scheduled to begin in September.
2: One of President Trump's many lawsuits, this one for $10 billion against the Internal Revenue Service over the leak of his tax returns, is being dropped. But there's more to it than that, says ABC national correspondent Stephen Portnoy in Washington.
4: The three-page filing advises a federal judge that the president is ending his lawsuit against the IRS. It doesn't lay out any explanation or next steps, but sources tell ABC News the president and his administration intend to announce a settlement, creating a $1.7 billion fund to pay out claims to those who allege they were unfairly targeted by the Biden administration. Democrats have expressed outrage over the prospect of taxpayer money being handed out to rioters who desecrated the Capitol on January 6th.
2: No end in sight in the war between Iran and the United States. The ceasefire is holding, but the Strait of Hormuz continues to be blocked. Here's ABC Chief White House Correspondent Mary Bruce.
5: Last week, Trump swiftly rejected Iran's response to a U.S. proposal meant to set the stage for peace talks. The president insisting Iran must give up its nuclear development and turn over its enriched uranium. And this morning, Iran says they've sent their response, saying they will not negotiate over their right to enrichment.
2: The UAE's sole nuclear power plant was damaged in a drone strike overnight. Oil prices have also eased. Congo's health minister has set up three treatment centers for Ebola virus treatment, that region grappling with an outbreak of a rare variant that has no approved therapeutics or vaccines. This is ABC News.
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8: I'm meteorologist Rodney Price. Plenty of clouds into the afternoon with light north winds, highs in the lower 60s. Showers, even a rumble of thunder for tonight. Gusty north winds developing. Morning lows in the lower 40s. Mostly cloudy and breezy Tuesday all the way. High temperatures in the lower 50s. Grandpa's barbecue sauce made in small batches from Grandpa's original recipe. 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Currently 46 degrees.
9: Yeah, well, it's already 10 o'clock in the morning. I'm going to drink coffee at 10 o'clock in the morning where I come from. I'll take a cold beer instead.
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13: 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Happy Monday. Logan Vio back with you on Cool 103.5. I've got more of the lake's greatest hits. Let's get it started with something crazy from Poco.

Corey Rafferty taking us down Baker Street. It's the Lake's Greatest Hits. Cool. 103.5. Logan playing them for you this morning here on a Monday. It's the amazing Rhythm Aces in a third-rate romance on Cool.

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Paul McCartney and Wings on the Lake's Greatest Hits. Maybe I'm Amazed. It's Cool 103.5. It's Logan Veo with you, 28 after 10. And it's Tina Turner asking the question, what's love got to do with it on Cool?

0: 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We've got the lake's greatest hits.
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the Lake's Greatest Hits, Cool 103.5. That's Neil Sedaka with Laughter in the Rain. Logan here playing the hits through a Monday. All aboard. The Marrakesh Express is leaving Cool 103.5.

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0: Walking in rhythm with the Blackbirds. It's the Lake's greatest hit, School 103.5. Logan Vio playing the music for you this morning. Everybody plays the fool from time to time. You know, someone gets one over on you. 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
2: From ABC News, I'm Sherry Preston. A ruling in the case of Luigi Mangione, the young man accused of murdering UnitedHealthcare CEO Brian Thompson. The judge in New York has allowed in some key evidence, but not items seized by police without a warrant in the initial search of Mangione's backpack when he was arrested. ABC legal analyst Brian Buckmeyer says other items, including the suspected murder weapon and Mangione's writings, will be allowed.
3: The judge is saying an inventory search. When law enforcement brings you to the station house or to the precinct, and they're looking through your bag to do an inventory and they're taking photos, that was done properly. That doesn't require a warrant because it's one of those exceptions as well. We want to kind of make sure when people get arrested, they don't have bombs or guns inside of their belongings when they are getting processed. So things like the gun or the notebook or the photographs of the notebook, those are all coming in because those are a proper search procedure.
2: Mangione's state murder trial begins in September. President Trump dropping his $10 billion lawsuit against the IRS in exchange for the IRS, setting up a $1.7 billion fund to pay claims to those who allege they were unfairly targeted by the Biden administration. Could be another day of rough weather for the Plain States, says ABC's Alex Perez.
4: Sirens blaring in Alexandria, Nebraska. At least one confirmed tornado touching down near St. Labore. The tornado warnings reaching Omaha, where American Jake Rosemarin is quarantining after the deadly hantavirus outbreak on that cruise ship. Jake documenting the experience online.
2: That cruise ship now docking in the Dutch port of Rotterdam for disinfection. In the eastern region of South Sudan near Uganda, they are closely monitoring the Ebola outbreak.
5: There's a lot of cross-border activity around those areas, so contact tracing, that makes it pretty hard to contact trace potentially. And there is no vaccine for this particular strain of Ebola.
2: ABC's Tom Sophie Burridge at the Foreign Desk. This is ABC News.
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8: I'm meteorologist Rodney Price. Plenty of clouds into the afternoon with light north winds, highs in the lower 60s. Showers, even a rumble of thunder for tonight. Gusty north winds developing. Morning lows in the lower 40s. Mostly cloudy and breezy Tuesday all the way. High temperatures in the lower 50s. 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

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Cool 103.5. Logan with you now, 11 minutes after 7 here on a Monday morning. Oh, and guess who just dropped in? It's Kenny Rogers in the first edition on Cool.

Steely Dan on the Lake's Greatest Hits. We did it again. Another classic on Cool 103.5. Logan Villa with you, reminding you, you can listen to the Lake's Greatest Hits when you're nowhere near Lakes Country. 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

0: 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James Taylor saying, "Don't let me be lonely tonight." In other words, he's looking for somebody to love.
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She's more than a woman, and it's more than music. These are the Lake's greatest hits on Cool 103.5. 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

0: News. I'm Mike Tabusky. A judge in New York has ruled certain evidence seized from Luigi Mangione's backpack when he was arrested must be suppressed. Specifically, the judge said Mangione's backpack was not in a grabbable area when he was detained by police in Pennsylvania, and therefore prosecutors will be barred from using a loaded magazine, cell phone, wallet, and computer chip from that bag. However, the alleged murder weapon and a notebook of Mangione's writings will be allowed. Attorneys for President Trump have informed a federal judge that the president is dropping his $10 billion lawsuit against the Internal Revenue Service, and now the DOJ has just announced an anti-weaponization fund, $1.7 billion of taxpayer funding, aimed at paying out victims of supposed government weaponization. It all comes as the tensions with Iran ratchet up, with the president now planning a national security meeting tomorrow at the White House. ABC News White House correspondent Karen Travers with more.
1: We are told that he also had conversations over the weekend with Vice President Vance, Secretary of State Marco Rubio, the CIA director, as well as his special envoy Steve Witkoff. But tomorrow's meeting is set to talk about next steps in Iran and potential military operations. The president's been asked that question so many times of what could potentially trigger a return to major combat operations, and the president will not say, but just said you'll know it when that happens.
0: President Trump also issuing a stark warning after Iranian drones struck a nuclear plant in the UAE.
2: Escalation in the region, and you see it immediately reflected in oil prices. And this morning, you're seeing oil prices climbing after President Trump warned in a post for Iran, the clock is ticking and they better get moving fast. That was his quote. His words calling into question the fragile ceasefire with Iran, with the critical question of what happens to that Strait of Hormuz still unanswered.
0: ABC's chief business and economics correspondent, Rebecca Jarvis. 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
5: From the Brandier Now newsroom, I'm Jim Miller. Fire crews battling multiple wildfires across northern Minnesota. Strong winds and dry conditions fueling those fires over the weekend. Some forced to evacuate. The governor declared a peacetime emergency, mobilized the National Guard to Crow Wing County, assisting with a 1,200-acre wildfire. Meanwhile, residents between Two Harbors and Castle Danger evacuated as flames moved through wooded areas filled with homes. More than 150 firefighters from Minnesota responding to the weekend's blaze. And as we mentioned, the crews worked Sunday to contain the Flanders Fire in northern Crow Wing County. It's burned more than 1,700 acres as of Sunday night, but no homes were lost. Good news, no injuries. A remote cabin did succumb to the fire, but it was unoccupied. Heat damaged some homes as the intense fire melted siding, and some outbuildings burned as homes were prioritized. The Minnesota Incident Command System, an interagency group of state and federal partners, took over management of the Flanders Fire Sunday morning. As of Sunday, the fire considered 20% contained. And driving to cabins across Minnesota on Memorial Day weekend could be especially dangerous. A study by traffic analytics company INRIX found the risk of accidents has increased by about 70% for drivers heading from the Twin Cities to Ely. Higher risk was linked to heavier traffic, rural dirt roads, and long driving distances. Midwest 3rd Street and Brainerd closed for construction work from James Street to Northwest 4th beginning today. The city of Brainerd states the road closing as a contractor will begin installation of sewer and water service to the adjacent development on Northwest 3rd Street. The street will remain open to local traffic. Only access will be limited during sewer and water service installation. And that's what's happening. I'm Joe Miller from the Brainerd Now Newsroom.
6: Brainerd Baxter Weather. I'm meteorologist Rodney Price. Plenty of clouds into the afternoon with light north winds, highs in the lower 60s. Showers, even a rumble of thunder for tonight. Gusty north winds developing. Morning lows in the lower 40s. Mostly cloudy and breezy Tuesday all the way. High temperatures in the lower 50s. 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
2: From ABC News, I'm Mike Dubusky. The Department of Justice has announced a nearly $2 billion fund that it says will be used to finance payouts to those who claim to have been victimized by the government. ABC's Catherine Falders.
3: This anti-weaponization fund, of course, the fund that we reported on, and that it will be $1.776 billion, nearly $1.8 billion in that fund. Of course, the $1.776 is a nod to America's birthday, is what they're trying to do there.
2: The fund is part of a settlement that would also see President Trump drop his $10 billion lawsuit against the Internal Revenue Service. Former FBI Director James Comey reacting earlier today.
4: If I put it in my next novel, I'm sure my editor would strike it out and say it's crazy. It just can't be the way we operate. We can't set up a multi-million dollar ATM at Mar-a-Lago for people who've committed crimes. It just isn't the way we are. It's not consistent with our values. Eventually, the Department of Justice will right itself, but we're going to have to ride out a hard 2 years.
2: Comey is set to stand trial next month after the DOJ indicted him for a seashell pattern that he posted online, which spelled out the numbers 8647. He maintains his innocence. A judge has now ruled that some evidence collected from Luigi Mangione's backpack, including the suspected murder weapon, can be used at trial. However, other items cannot. ABC News legal contributor Brian Buckmeyer.
5: The judge is saying an inventory search, when law enforcement brings you to the station house or to the precinct and they're looking through your bag to do an inventory and they're taking photos, that was done properly. That doesn't require a warrant because it's one of those exceptions as well. We want to kind of make sure when people get arrested, they don't have bombs or guns inside of their belongings when they're getting processed. So things like the gun or the notebook or the photographs of the notebook, those are all coming in because those are a proper search procedure.
2: Mangione is facing murder charges in the death of United Healthcare CEO Brian Thompson. 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
9: Brainerd Baxter Weather.
10: I'm meteorologist Rodney Price. Plenty of clouds into the afternoon with light north winds, highs in the lower 60s. Showers, even a rumble of thunder for tonight. Gusty north winds developing. Morning lows in the lower 40s. Mostly cloudy and breezy Tuesday all the way. High temperatures in the lower 50s. 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
1: From ABC News, I'm Mike Dubusky. A jury in Oakland, California has sided with OpenAI in a lawsuit from Elon Musk. ABC's Alex Stone reports.
2: It took the jury a very short amount of time to come back after listening to 3 weeks of testimony dismissing Elon Musk's lawsuit against OpenAI CEO Sam Altman. The jurors recommended to the judge the lawsuit be thrown out. The jury finding the lawsuit was not filed in time under the statute of limitations. The judge agreed with the jury. In the case, Musk was claiming he was tricked into investing into OpenAI as a nonprofit when Musk claimed Altman intended to turn the company into a for-profit venture.
1: President Trump isn't accepting the parameters for a peace deal laid out by the Iranians. More from ABC's James Longman.
3: They want a cessation of hostilities on all fronts. That includes Israel's war in Lebanon against Hezbollah. They want to retain sovereignty over the Strait of Hormuz. They want to keep being able to charge tankers a fee for passing through there, something the Americans are, of course, not going to accept. And they want to block the blockade that the Americans have put on all their ports lifted too, as well as reparations and sanctions relief.
1: The president is planning a national security meeting tomorrow at the White House to discuss the matter. Earlier today, the president dropped his lawsuit against the IRS in exchange for the Justice Department creating a $1.7 billion fund aimed at paying out victims of so-called government weaponization. And ahead of the trial of Luigi Mangione, a judge now says a weapon and a notebook found when he was arrested will be admissible in court, though other items are not permitted. More from ABC's Peter Haralambos.
4: The judge is limiting some information, the actual items they took from his bag at the McDonald's, specifically the gun magazine, his cell phone, passport, wallet, and a computer chip. All of those are now off the table, according to this judge. So a little bit of a win for Mangione there. But overall, this is a pretty good ruling for prosecutors.
1: Mangione
4: here
1: is set to stand trial in the murder case in September. You're listening to ABC News.
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8: I'm meteorologist Rodney Price. Plenty of clouds into the afternoon with light north winds, highs in the lower 60s. Showers, even a rumble of thunder for tonight. Gusty north winds developing. Morning lows in the lower 40s. Mostly cloudy and breezy Tuesday all the way. High temperatures in the lower 50s. 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

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If you

to San Francisco, she must have lost her way. Posting a poster of Pancho and Cisco one California day. She says she believes in a Robin Hood and brotherhood and colors of green and gray.

San Francisco, I will be graduate. I'll be the Count of Monte Cristo, you'll be the Countess May. You can believe in Robin Hood and Brotherhood, rolling the ball in the hay.

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2: From ABC News, I'm Mike Dubusky. Right now, police in San Diego are responding to an active shooter situation at a local Islamic center, with the department calling the scene active but contained.
3: Multiple victims. Shooters are not in custody. PD continues to have an increased presence.
2: That sound from Broadcastify, San Diego Mayor Todd Gloria posting on social media that he's receiving updates from law enforcement. California Governor Gavin Newsom has also been briefed on the situation. President Trump now says serious discussions are taking place with Iran and is calling off strikes on the country that had been planned for tomorrow. More from ABC's James Longman.
4: What Donald Trump seems to want is an agreement now that not only will Iran open the Strait of Hormuz, but it also agree to his nuclear demands. And that is to say, and we understand, and it was clear last week, the president believes that Iran's commitment to stopping enriching uranium for a period of 20 years is something that he wants and he would accept in any deal. But the Iranians don't want to get there. They want to talk about Hormuz first. So we're seeing Iran and the United States come at this from two different directions.
2: President Trump earlier today announced he's dropping his lawsuit against the IRS. As part of the settlement, the Department of Justice will create a fund of taxpayer dollars to finance payments to people who claim to have been victimized by the government. An American who'd been working for the Democratic Republic of the Congo has tested positive for Ebola. Dr. Satish Pillai is the CDC's incident manager for Ebola response.
5: CDC has been working hand in hand with the Department of State to move the American for treatment and care to Germany and other high-risk contacts to Germany for monitoring.
2: The World Health Organization calls the Ebola outbreak a public health emergency of international concern. There are currently 88 suspected deaths from the virus. And a jury in California has tossed out Elon Musk's lawsuit against OpenAI CEO Sam Altman. You're listening to ABC News.
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10: I'm meteorologist Rodney Price. Plenty of clouds into the afternoon with light north winds, highs in the lower 60s. Showers, even a rumble of thunder for tonight. Gusty north winds developing. Morning lows in the lower 40s. Mostly cloudy and breezy Tuesday all the way. High temperatures in the lower 50s. 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
2: From ABC News, I'm Mike Dubusky. Right now, police in San Diego are responding to an active shooter situation at a local Islamic center, with the department calling the scene active but contained.
3: Multiple victims. Shooters are not in custody. PD continues to have an increased presence.
2: That sound from Broadcastify. San Diego Mayor Todd Gloria posting on social media that he's receiving updates from law enforcement. California Governor Gavin Newsom has also been briefed on the situation. President Trump now says serious discussions are taking place with Iran and is calling off strikes on the country that had been planned for tomorrow. More from ABC's James Longman.
4: What Donald Trump seems to want is an agreement now that not only will Iran open the Strait of Hormuz, but it also agree to his nuclear demands. And that is to say, and we understand, and it was clear last week, the president believes that Iran's commitment to stopping enriching uranium for a period of 20 years is something that he wants and he would accept in any deal. But the Iranians don't want to get there. They want to talk about Hormuz first. So we're seeing Iran and the United States come at this from two different directions.
2: President Trump earlier today announced he's dropping his lawsuit against the IRS. As part of the settlement, the Department of Justice will create a fund of taxpayer dollars to finance payments to people who claim to have been victimized by the government. An American who'd been working for the Democratic Republic of the Congo has tested positive for Ebola. Dr. Satish Pillai is the CDC's incident manager for Ebola response.
5: CDC has been working hand in hand with the Department of State to move the American for treatment and care to Germany and other high-risk contacts to Germany for monitoring.
2: The World Health Organization calls the Ebola outbreak a public health emergency of international concern. There are currently 88 suspected deaths from the virus. And a jury in California has tossed out Elon Musk's lawsuit against OpenAI CEO Sam Altman. You're listening to ABC News.
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10: I'm meteorologist Mace Michaels. A cloudy sky for tonight with scattered showers and some rumbles of thunder. Breezy with a low in the low 40s. A cloudy day for tomorrow, a high only near 50, and it will be breezy at times with a northwest wind. Some frosty areas to start off Wednesday, then sunshine and highs in the low 60s. 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Right now it's 61.

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2: From ABC News. This anchor prime streaming weeknights on ABC News Live. Two suspects in a shooting at an Islamic center in San Diego this afternoon have now been killed, and all the children are safe. ABC's Alex Stone has been speaking with law enforcement
3: sources. My question was, are there victims? And it was yes, and in the plural, and it was yes. But we don't know any more than that as they are actively working it right now. But everything is now going to begin slowing down because a threat is no longer there. As they have cleared the building, they think this is over and done.
2: The Trump administration is opening up a more than $1.7 billion fund to pay claims for alleged victims of government weaponization. It's part of a settlement between President Trump and the administration he runs following the leak of his tax returns by an IRS contractor. ABC News national correspondent Stephen Portnoy has more from Washington.
4: The Justice Department says its new anti-weaponization fund will be controlled by a five-member board appointed by the Attorney General. It's expected to pay out claims to those who experienced what officials call weaponization and lawfare. Democrats say they fear rioters who ransacked the Capitol could now receive taxpayer money. Senate Minority Leader Chuck Schumer calls it depraved.
5: Even in the worst and most corrupt administrations we've had, we've never seen anything like this.
4: Stephen Portnoy, ABC News, Washington.
2: An American is now tested positive for Ebola after working in the Democratic Republic of Congo. That person has now been transferred to a military base in Germany. ABC News medical correspondent Dr. Darian Sutton has more on how Ebola spreads.
6: With Ebola infections, they most often spread when someone is symptomatic, meaning that they have active symptoms, and it often spreads through direct contact with bodily fluids from the infected person.
2: The CDC stresses the risk to the American public remains low. And in Oakland, California, a jury has tossed out Elon Musk's lawsuit against OpenAI CEO Sam Altman, finding the lawsuit was not filed in time. 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
11: From the Brainerd Now newsroom, I'm Jim Miller. A bill that makes grooming a crime is on its way to the governor's desk. The proposed measure passed unanimously on Friday in the Minnesota legislature. The bill makes grooming a felony and requires licensing boards to be contacted if a teacher is charged with a crime. Measure allows the Department of Education to investigate grooming far more than the current three-year look back. The bill is authored by Republican Rep. Peggy Bennett from Albert Lee. A 55-year-old St. Paul man hurt Friday in a two-car collision on Highway 2. That happened in Cass County. State Patrol responding to the crash in Pike Bay Township west of Cass Lake. According to the report, a Chevy Silverado northbound on 65th Avenue Northwest attempting to enter the lanes of traffic on Highway 2 when it collided with a westbound Honda Civic. The driver of the Honda, Edward Boyd, suffered non-life-threatening injuries. He was transported to Sanford Bemidji Medical Center. The driver of the pickup, 35-year-old Jared Pemberton of Cass Lake, suffered no reported injuries. Fire crews from across the state and Canada Sunday working to contain the Flanders Fire in northern Crow Wing County. Fire reportedly burned more than 1,700 acres as of last night, but no homes were lost and no injuries reported, according to the Crow Wing County Sheriff's Office. A remote cabin did succumb to fire, but it was unoccupied. Heat damaged some homes as the intense fire melted the siding, and some outbuildings burned as homes were prioritized. Minnesota Incident Command System, an interagency group of state and federal partners that cooperates to manage wildfires, took over management of the Flanders Fire Sunday. That fire is still over 1,700 acres in size, about 20% contained. As of Sunday, almost 150 firefighters working to put out that fire. That's what's happening. I'm Jim Miller from the Brainerd Now newsroom.
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12: I'm meteorologist Mace Michaels.
1: A cloudy sky for tonight with scattered showers and some rumbles of thunder. Breezy with a low in the low 40s. A cloudy day for tomorrow, a high only near 50, and it will be breezy at times with a northwest wind. Some frosty areas to start off Wednesday, then sunshine and highs in the low 60s. 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Don't miss the Worthington Windsurfing and Music Festival coming up June 12th and 13th. It's 60 right now.

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1: From ABC News, I'm Mike Dubusky. Police now say two gunmen are dead who allegedly stormed the Islamic Center of San Diego this afternoon. San Diego Police Chief Scott Wall says all the children who were on site were evacuated and are now safe, but there were adult casualties.
2: Our hearts go out to the families that are in this moment being notified of what has happened to their loved ones. We have three confirmed adults that are deceased at the Islamic Center.
1: An investigation into the shooter's motives is now underway. President Trump writing on social media this afternoon that the U.S. will hold off on a planned military attack on Iran that had been scheduled for tomorrow.
3: That pause, according to the president, is because, quote, serious negotiations are now taking place and a deal acceptable to the U.S., quote, will be made. Still, the president warned he's asked the Pentagon to prepare for, quote, a full large-scale assault on Iran on a moment's notice in the event that an acceptable deal is not reached. Karen Travers, ABC News, the White House.
1: An American citizen has tested positive for the Ebola virus and is now being held at a U.S. military base in Germany. That person, identified as a medical missionary named Dr. Peter Stafford, had been working in the Democratic Republic of Congo, where an outbreak of that virus is taking place. ABC News medical correspondent Dr. Darian Sutton has more.
4: There is no approved vaccine for the current strain that we're seeing circulating in the Democratic Republic of Congo, as well as Uganda, and there's no formal treatment, and that is where the problem comes into play, because without that access to a vaccine and treatment, that makes treating this problem even more difficult. And with limitations in resources, interruptions in aid, for example, the USAID, that leaves many of these people without the needed assistance and increases the risk of death from these infections.
1: Nearly 90 people are suspected to have died from Ebola in the DRC. And in Oakland, California, a jury tossed out Elon Musk's lawsuit against Sam Altman. 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
9: I'm meteorologist Mace Michaels. A cloudy sky for tonight with scattered showers and some rumbles of thunder. Breezy with a low in the low 40s. A cloudy day for tomorrow, a high only near 50, and it will be breezy at times with a northwest wind. Some frosty areas to start off Wednesday, then sunshine and highs in the low 60s. Live bands and lakeside vibes. Don't miss the Worthington Windsurfing and Music Festival coming up June 12th and 13th. Currently, it's 59 degrees.

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Good evening, I'm Dave Brooks. Well, Twins and the Astros, the pregame is now underway on the FM dial, 103.5. 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Here are the Monkees.

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Breathe deep the gathering gloom. Watch lights fade from every room. Bedsitter people look back and lament. Another day's useless energy spent. Impassioned lovers wrestle as one. Lonely man cries for love and has none. New mother picks up and settles her son. Senior citizens wish they were young. Cold-hearted orb that rules the night removes the colors from our sight. Red is gray and yellow white, but we decide which is right and which is an illusion.

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Good evening, I'm Dave Brooks, and good to go, but turning you over to ABBA on Cool 103.5 online.

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2: From ABC News, I'm Stephanie Officer. An active shooting took place at San Diego's largest mosque today. The campus includes a school for children ages 5 and up where they're taught Arabic and the Quran. School children were seen escorted off campus holding hands as heavily armed police officers watched over them. Moments ago, San Diego Police Chief Scott Wall confirmed two suspects are dead and three victims were killed.
3: Our hearts go out to the families that are in this moment being notified of what has happened to their loved ones. We have three confirmed adults that are deceased at the Islamic Center.
2: Police say none of the children were harmed and they're investigating the possible motive. No end in sight to the war with Iran. A ceasefire between the two countries is holding, but the Strait of Hormuz is still blocked. And there's no arrangement in the works to let maritime traffic through. The Iranians have reiterated its position on what parameters they'd like to see in a peace deal, but President Trump is not accepting them. ABC's James Longman.
4: What Donald Trump seems to want is an agreement now that not only will Iran open the Strait of Hormuz, but it also agree to his nuclear demands. And that is to say, and we understand, and it was clear last week, the president believes that Iran's commitment to stopping enriching uranium for a period of 20 years is something that he wants and he would accept in any deal. But the Iranians don't want to get there. They want to talk about